the mark 1,000 times, and somehow that would only be the start. If I know me, I could fail to trust you, Lord, and break your heart. If I know me, I could tell myself I'm better than the one who bowed their knees then went astray. Well, the fact is I know me,

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the mark 1,000 times, and somehow that would only be the start. If I know me, I could fail to trust you, Lord, and break your heart. If I know me, I could tell myself I'm better than the one who bowed their knees then went astray. Well, the fact is I know me and who I am.

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I remember when, just as I am, first brought me here to my knees. Oh, but here I am, surrounded by some things I can't explain.

with a new man in her life. Now Papa grew much older and was feeble.

0: this must have been in tears to know his little daughter's life would end.
1: And when
0: ten lepers cried unclean, unclean, believing that they never would be

clear down to his shoulders. I started hanging with the outcast when he went off to town. And some called him a troublemaker. Even some said a lawbreaker. No matter how they talked about him, he never put nobody down. 'Cause that's just the way he was raised. When people start to gossip, he just won't.

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1: Now, let's not forget what Paul's doing here. He's struggling with an idea. He's struggling with a problem that has disturbed him right to the core of his being. The problem is the rejection of the gospel by literally thousands of Jews who heard it and weren't going to have anything to do with it. In Romans 10, verse 9, Paul continues to say, "If you shall confess with your mouth the Lord Jesus, if you'll believe in your heart that God has raised him from the dead, you'll be saved. For with the heart man believes unto righteousness, and with the mouth confession is made unto salvation." You know, you can't keep this faith a secret. You can't decide, "Well, yeah, I believe God, but I'm not going to tell anybody." You have to make confession with your mouth of Jesus Christ. And I think it also goes that he has to enter your life. And Jesus in you will be expressing himself to the people you know, the people you meet, that his love will flow out from you to other people. And so with your mouth and with your life, confession of Christ becomes part of you. He says, "For the scripture says, whoever believes on him will not be ashamed." Can't be ashamed of saying, "Yeah, I'm a Christian. Yes, I follow Jesus of Nazareth. Yes, I believe his teachings. Yes, I obey his instructions." He goes on to say, there's no difference between the Jew and the Greek. "For the same Lord over all is rich unto all that call upon him. For whosoever shall call upon the name of the Lord shall be saved." You want to call out to God? You want to call out to Jesus and confess him with your mouth? You'll be saved. Now, how shall they call on him in whom they haven't believed? And how are they going to believe in him of whom they haven't heard? And how shall they hear without a preacher? Well, this was Paul. He'd been going all over the place preaching. He says, "And how shall they preach except they be sent? As it is written, how beautiful are the feet of them that preach the gospel of peace and bring glad tidings of good things." But they have not all obeyed the gospel. And this is the rub. For Isaiah had said, "Lord, who has believed our report?" You know, it's going to be that way, he said. "We're going to tell them, but they're not going to believe it." Well, faith comes by hearing, and hearing comes by the word of God. Here's my problem, Paul says. Haven't they heard? Well, yeah, verily. And then he quotes the scripture again. "Their sound went into all the earth, their word to the ends of the world." Then Paul says again, "But I say, didn't Israel know?" Well, first Moses said, "I will provoke you to jealousy by them that are no people, and by a foolish nation will I anger you." Now, what Paul is doing, he's working his way through this. He is struggling. He's thinking out loud. And while he's thinking out loud, Trophimus is putting all this stuff down on paper, because this letter seems to have been dictated to a man named Trophimus. And so he works away on this paper. And then finally, in the end of it, he just keeps on working it out verbally. And we walk along with him as he works out his trouble. They've heard it. It's gone everywhere. And then he says, Moses even acknowledged that Israel was going to have to be provoked to jealousy by the Gentiles. And Isaiah is very bold and says, "I was found of them that sought me not. I was made manifest to them that asked not after me." Now Paul will continue in chapter 11, verse 1, with the basic theme of this whole thing. Why have so many Jews continually rejected the gospel? Earlier he says, "Though the children of Israel be as the sand of the sea, only a remnant of them will be saved." And that was what he was seeing. But here in chapter 11, verse 1, he says, "I say then, has God cast away his people?" No. Well, you know, that doesn't seem to be consistent, because earlier he says only a remnant of them are going to be saved. He says, has God cast them away? No. "I am also an Israelite of the seed of Abraham, of the tribe of Benjamin. God has not cast away his people, which he foreknew." Now remember, earlier he said, "Whom God did foreknow, them he did also predestinate to be his sons. Whom he did predestinate, he also called. Whom he also called, he justified. Whom he justified, he glorified." Israel, he foreknew. And yet he's losing them, it sounds like, by the dozen, by the hundreds, by the thousands. Well, what's he talking about? Well, he says, "Don't you know what the scripture says about Elijah? How he makes intercession to God against Israel, saying, 'Lord, they have killed your prophets and digged down your altars, and I am left alone, and they seek my life.'" What's the answer of God to him? "I have reserved to myself 7,000 men that have not bowed the knee to the image of Baal." What do you say?

Song from Brian Free and Assurance featuring Mr. Jimmy Fortune on Looks Like Jesus. Tribute quartet right out of the old hymnal with That Heavenly Home. This is Southern Gospel Middays. How about one from the Perrys from their Long, Long Road album, A Million Reasons, on Singing News Radio.

0: Our story on the Bible Bus today is just one step in a five-year journey through the entire Word of God. Come along for the ride, and you'll study both the Old Testament and New Testament, discovering God's great redemption story. Is this your story too?
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